good today. Psalm 8, verse 3 and 4. When I consider your heavens, the work of your fingers, the moon and the stars which you have ordained, what is man that you are mindful of him, and the son of man that you visit him? Yeah. Who am I that you are mindful of me, Lord? When I consider the heavens, the work of your hands, the sun, the moon, and the stars, who are we that God is mindful of us? It reminds me of this song,

Who are we, Lord, that you are mindful of us? You created the universe, the moon, the stars, the sun. And yet, you're such a big God, but you're so mindful of us. Just as small little people in this world, but you take the time to think about us and to consider what we're going through today.

Hebrews 13:15 says, "Let us therefore continually offer up the sacrifice of praise, the fruit of our lips, giving thanks to his name." Yeah. A sacrifice means that it cost us something. What did David say? "I will not offer up a sacrifice to God which cost me nothing." And if you're going through a difficult time today, and somebody says, "Well, just praise the Lord," or "just offer up praise to God," it's one thing to say it. It's another thing to do it when you're going through a difficult time, to offer up a sacrifice of praise. Lord, we choose to do that today. Offer up a sacrifice to you, the fruit of our lips, giving thanks to you for all you've done, and by faith for all you're about to do. In Jesus' name.

and we praise you. You are Lord, and we acclaim you today. You are eternal, and all creation worships you today. Amen. Yeah. I should read that Psalm 148. I was just reading it the other day. Got it on my phone here, I think. Yeah. Psalm 148. I'll just read it to you. Praise the Lord. Praise the Lord from the heavens. Praise him in the heights. Praise him, all his angels. Praise him, all his hosts. Praise him, sun and moon. Praise him, all you stars of light. Praise him, you heavens of heavens, and you waters above the heavens. Let them praise the name of the Lord, for he commanded, and they were created. He also established them forever and ever. He made a decree which shall not pass away. Praise the Lord from the earth, you great sea creatures and all the depths, fire and hail, snow and clouds, stormy wind, fulfilling his word, mountains and all hills, fruitful trees and all cedars, beasts and all cattle, creeping things and flying fowl, kings of the earth and all peoples, princes and all judges of the earth, both young men and maidens, old men and children. Let them praise the name of the Lord, for his name alone is exalted, and his glory is above the earth and heavens. Amen. Yeah, all creation worships you today, Lord, and we join with all creation, giving you thanks and praise. Amen. I have been probably flying back from Minnesota. We went up to celebrate my father's 100th birthday. It was on the 17th, just yesterday. I think we have, do we have time for a testimony here? I didn't have time for this one last week. This is from Jude in the UK. And it's a little long, but I just, to give you an idea of his life. In the last 11 years, I've almost lost my life twice due to severe respiratory illnesses. The first time was in December 2014 when pneumonia led to sepsis and I was hospitalized. While lying in bed, terrified and very sick, I heard the Holy Spirit singing in my heart the chorus of "Speak Peace to My Heart, Lord Jesus," by Don Francisco. Instantly, I felt peace, and I held onto that song throughout my recovery. Years later, I was hospitalized again with COVID and had to be placed in an induced coma and put on a ventilator in the ICU. But once again, God reassured me and reminded me that nothing happens without his permission. By God's grace, I was one of the 4 in 10 people who woke up from an induced coma. All praise to Jesus. Amen. During my long recovery, I struggled with neurological issues and felt like my faith had been weak for years. But after COVID, I found your YouTube channel, and through your videos, along with support from my church, my faith is now blooming like a tree. That's wonderful. I'm recovering from child abuse and domestic abuse, and for a long time, it felt like my faith would never fully recover. Although I still face health challenges and I'm unable to work, God has brought deep emotional and spiritual healing into my life. What he has done for me has been nothing short of a miracle, and I know he's not finished yet. Thank you for being part of my healing journey, and thank God for leading me to your channel and to a much healthier church. God is good. Yes, he is, Jude. Let's just pray for him right now. Lord, we lift up Jude to you, that you would fill him with your life, continue to heal him in Jesus' name, restore his strength back to him, cause him to grow spiritually in you,
in new and fresh ways in Jesus' name. Yeah. You know, Jude, Philippians 1:6 says, being confident of this very thing, that he who began a good work in you will complete it until the day of Jesus Christ. He who has begun a good work, so Lord, we just pray that the work that has been started in Jude, the work of healing, you'll complete it, both physically and spiritually, in Jesus' name. Yeah, I love to talk about, Romans 8, if the same spirit that raised Christ from the dead dwells in you, I'll just sort of get it right here. But if the same, Romans 8:11, but if the spirit of him who raised Jesus from the dead dwells in you, he who raised Christ from the dead will also give life to your mortal bodies through his spirit who dwells in you. So there you go, Jude. And for all of us, if you're facing a physical challenge today, but if the spirit of him who raised Jesus from the dead dwells in you, he who raised Christ from the dead will also give life to your mortal body through his spirit who dwells in you. Think about that. The same spirit that raised Christ from the dead dwells in us if we have accepted Christ. The spirit of Christ is in us. The same spirit that raised Christ from the dead dwells in us. Wow, amazing thought. If that's true, all sickness and all disease has no place in our bodies. So we can, with all confidence, receive God's healing power. And I should sing it.

This is His word. It's His promise. Exodus 15, verse 26 says, I am the God that healeth thee. And Psalm 107, verse 20, He sent His word and healed us. Isaiah 55 says, God's word will not return void, but it will accomplish the purpose for which it is sent. And He sent His word and healed us. So let's put His word on our lips today. Sing His word back to Him. It is His promise. Let's make it personal. And as we sing it, let's just believe that God is going to touch you and heal you in Jesus' name.

God's word is more powerful than any disease that you may be facing today. So we choose to trust your word today, Lord. Put your word over the doctor's word. I don't have anything against doctors, but I just, they do what they know how to do. They're practicing medicine, and all the wisdom they have says this is your problem, and this is their suggestion. But the word of God has another suggestion, and that's, I am the God that healeth thee. So we choose today, Lord, to put your word over any other word. The fear that's in our heart, replace it with the promises of your word today. In the name of Jesus.

thank you for making a way where there seems to be no way. A roadway in the wilderness and a river in the desert. For the one who is listening today crying out to you for an answer, Lord, I pray you'd give him that answer. A businessman, a businesswoman asking for wisdom in their business. You said if we ask wisdom, for wisdom you will give it to us, a liberal portion. So we ask you to do that today, Lord. Make a way. Provide for every need today, I pray, in Jesus' name. Thank you for healing broken hearts, mending broken bodies. We give you thanks.

0: thank you for joining me for this Worship Wednesday. Wherever you are in the world, remember, God is always working in ways that you cannot see to make a way where there seems to be no way. God bless you, and I look forward to seeing you here, right here.
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0: Jesus Loves Me is off this new record, Love Ran Red. And when you hear the title, Jesus Loves Me, it's kind of, it's interesting, you know, because it's like the first song you learn as a kid to sing.
1: I wasn't changed.
0: It's so much easier to sing it, to learn it as a little kid. It's so much easier to believe. And you have that childlike faith. And then as you get older and life takes you down different paths, you make different decisions, you go down different roads, I think if you find yourself harder and harder to really come back to that truth and believe that a lot of times, because you know, you just feel the weight of maybe mistakes, weight of mess ups, and you're just like, my goodness, how could that be true?
1: Jesus, he loves me.
0: Does God really still love me? Does Jesus still love me? And the truth, and the profound truth is yes, and that's evident. You're like, well, how do you know that? How do you know that? Because of the cross. In all of life, in all of time, that stands as the marker of God's love. And when you're awakened to that moment that the love of God is available to you, it's not just something that you say, but you really sense that. That's why we sing this song, Jesus Loves Me, and that's why we know it. And you can't help but worship God when you're so thankful and grateful.

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1: Hello Suriname, this is Jermaine Edwards and you're listening to Radio Shalom. 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

the 20th year, in the month of Kislev, I received news of my homeland Jerusalem broken and burned, leaving my heart in much the same condition. So I now turn to God, the only hope for the restoration of these walls and the healing of our hearts. I was cupbearer to the king.

0: Hey, it's me, Kirk. 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
1: Sure. 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
0: All right.
2: Hello?
0: Hey, I got some stuff I need to talk to you about. Lately, Pastor, I've been having all these crazy kind of dreams. It's hard to sleep. I can't eat. It's scary, you know?
2: I know what you mean.
0: I mean, ever since that Tuesday, seemed like life is getting real strange.
2: I hear you.
0: Shoot, anthrax, terrorist attacks, and I ain't even trying to get on no plane.
2: I feel you.
0: And you know, when I try to pray, there's this voice telling me that God's not real.
2: You know that's just the enemy.
0: Yeah, but you ain't feeling me.
2: No, son, I know just how you feel. See, just because I preach and teach don't mean I don't get scared sometimes.
0: Yeah, whatever, but you TD Jakes.
2: Well, then I don't make mistakes.
0: Well,
2: then let me tell you what's on my mind.

0: One more.
1: By the blood, but for the blood.
0: One more.
1: By the blood.
0: Sing it.
1: But for the blood.
0: Let me hear y'all sing that. By the blood. Yeah.
1: But for the blood.
0: We got a new one for you. Watch this. And now.

0: Remember that last part, never alone?
1: Never, we are never alone.
0: Y'all got that part with us? Never alone, sing it.

have been working in the vineyard for the Lord for what seems like a lifetime. You have dreamed and you've worked towards things that you wanted to accomplish for yourself. But somehow your biggest goals always seem to be just out of your reach. But the Lord told me to tell you that he knows who you are. Yes, he's seen your work, and he's also seen your tears. And he wants you to know today that you're not forgotten. He's here to reward you for all your faithfulness. For he said in his word that if you would delight yourself in him, he will give you the desires of your heart. In other words, not only will he give you what you need, but he promised to give you whatever you want. So don't get discouraged. Don't give up. Hang in there and prepare yourself for your blessing.

0: You have searched me and you know me. 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You discern my going out and my lying down. You are familiar with all my ways. Before a word is on my tongue, you know it completely, O Lord. You hem me in behind and before. You have laid your hand upon me. Such knowledge is too wonderful for me, too lofty for me to attain. Where can I go from your spirit? Where can I flee from your presence? If I go up to the heavens, you are there. If I make my bed in the depths, you are there. If I rise on the wings of the dawn, if I settle on the far side of the sea, even there your hand will find me. Your right hand will hold me fast. 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The night will shine like the day, for darkness is as light to you. For you created my inmost being. You knit me together in my mother's womb. 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Your works are wonderful. 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
1: Welkom bij een andere aflevering, dames en heren, van het programma The Best is Yet to Come. 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Aan Hem zij de heerlijkheid, nu tot in eeuwigheid. Amen.
2: You have to know that you're a conqueror, victorious through Christ Jesus. You have to know that He who lives in you, John 4:4, is greater than him that lives in the world. Come on, somebody, shout, say, I'm a champion. I am a champion. Hallelujah. Hallelujah. People can't understand that God did not call you to be a loser, but He called you to be more than a conqueror. You are more than a conqueror through Christ Jesus. That means you have a spirit that can conquer. You have a spirit that can overcome. You are a champion. The only thing that you need to do, you need to accept it. But if you say, whatever will be, that will happen to you. But God doesn't want that to happen. He wants to be there, that you understand that you are a child of the Most High God, El Elyon, the child of the most, the most powerful God, El Shaddai. Hallelujah. Six. As a person in Christ, you can make the difference. You can make the difference. Why? You are sent to be salt and light to the world. As we learn those things that glorify God, we can make a difference in the world. God has been given this generation the purpose to serve this generation through God. Esther 4:14, you know the story. The Bible said that Mordecai tells Esther, for if you are completely silent at this time, relief and deliverance shall arise to the Jews from another place. But you and your father house shall be destroyed. And who knows whatever you have come to the kingdom for a time of this. And you know what Esther said? Let's call a fast and I will go and see the king. If I perish, I perish. This generation has to come to the place to understand that God purposely has let you born in this time so that you can serve your generation, so that you can make the difference, so that your people will see you as the salt of the earth and the light of the earth. That means if you are the light of the earth, you will not be hiding, but you will make sure that people can see what God wants to do through you. Can I hear an amen? We can make the difference. Tell somebody, we can make the difference. Come on, just talk to somebody. Tell them we can make the difference. We are born for a time like this. We are the Esthers and the David of this time. Can I hear an amen? Let's look at some scriptures. Acts 30:36 is the scripture about David, who was born to serve his generations. For after he had served his own generation by the will of God, David fell asleep and was added to his father and saw corruption. Philippians 2:5 is our scripture. So that you may be blameless and harmless, the sons of God, without rebuke, in the midst of a crooked and perverse nation. Amongst these you shine as light in the world, holding forth the word of life, so that I may rejoice with you in the day of Christ, that I have not run in faith, nor labored in vain. You see, two scriptures two sentences that are very important. The first one is, you are sons of God. I said, you are sons of God. The Bible teaches us that if anyone who have accepted Jesus as our Lord and Savior, we become children. But children are still children. But God wants us to become sons. And the Bible teaches us in Romans 8:13-14 that anyone who is led by the Spirit of God, they are sons of God. So God is raising up sons of God to be champions in this world and to be shining lights in this crooked and perverse nation. And you know where you shine the most? Not in the church. You shine the most in that crooked world where there is darkness. Amen. Come on, come on. Hit somebody. Say, shine. Shine. Shine for Jesus. Come on, shine. Shine. Don't be dove. I don't know what the opposite word is of dark, but be shine. Amen. Amen. Let Jesus look on from the earth and say, honey, you are my shining star. Amen. Amen. Hallelujah. Give the Lord a clap of him. You can make the difference. Somebody shout, I must make the difference. You don't believe it. If you say, I must make the difference. Hallelujah. Hallelujah. Let's look at the seventh one. I can accomplish great things. Look at somebody. Tell somebody, I don't know about you, but I can accomplish great things. Hear what the Lord says. Jesus said, truly, truly, truly, I say to you, he who believes on me, the works that I do, he shall do also. And greater works than this he shall do, because I go to my Father. You can stand in the midst of adverse circumstances. So you're built, if you're a champion of Christ, to do great things. You're built to do great things. Amen. You have the DNA of Christ, the DNA of Christ in you. The Bible said, when you are weak, you are strong. So let the weak say, I am. And the poor say, I am rich. You just have to believe. People don't believe. But you can do great things for Christ. Not only can you make the difference, but you personally can accomplish great things. Can I hear an amen? Can I hear an amen? So let's look at the scriptures. Ephesians 6:12. Is teaching us, for we do not wrestle against flesh and blood, but against principality, against powers, against the world rulers of darkness of this age, against spiritual wickednesses in high places. Therefore, take to yourself the whole armor of God, that you may be able to withstand in the evil day, and having done all to stand. Therefore stand, having your life girded about with truth, and having on the breastplate of righteousness. Champions need to fight. Champions need to understand that it just not will come because you think you will let it come to pass. Champions have to make a stand. Champions have to wrestle. And you wrestle not against blood and flesh, but you wrestle against the enemy. And the word wrestle means that you are in close combat with the enemy. That you look at the devil and say, devil, you can't cross that line. That you speak. The Bible says that you have to come against the devil. And if you resist that devil will flee from you. But you cannot resist that devil if you don't believe that you can do great things. You only can resist that devil when you believe that he that's in you, that's greater than this he in the world. So you have to stand up and fight. Fight for your family. Fight for your money. Fight for your legacy. Fight. Don't just sin. Paul is teaching us you have to fight the good fight of faith. And you must finish the race. Come on, give somebody a high five. Tell him you can do great things. Come on, I don't hear you. Tell him you can do great things. You can do great things. Hear what Jesus is teaching us. That if you believe on him, you can do greater works. Whoever believes in Christ can do greater works. Amen? Let's look at some scripture, more scripture. 2 Samuel 23:11. The Bible says, and next was Shammah, the son of the Agi, the Hararite. And the Philistines were gathered together into a troop where there was a piece of ground full of lentils. And the people fled for the Philistines. But Shammah stood in the middle of the ground and delivered and killed the Philistine. And Jehovah worked a great victory. That's why we call, when the Lord is in our, when the Lord is present, we talk about Jehovah Shammah. The Lord is present. And if the Lord is present, if God is for you, who shall be against you? Can I hear an amen? That's why we need the presence of the Lord. That's why we need to pray. That's why we need to worship him. That's why you need to come to the place, even if you don't feel like that, you go on your knee and say, surely the presence of the Lord is in this place. I can feel his mighty power and his grace. I can feel the rush of angel wings

0: You have to proclaim Jehovah Shammah. 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Even if you don't feel to pray, you say the Lord is with me. Even if you don't even feel like you want to, I shall fight and I shall overcome. You start singing one of these old songs. We shall overcome one day. You have to build your faith. You have to speak to yourself. If you don't know the song, you just start singing, "What a friend we have in Jesus." But you make sure that by your worship, you bring the presence of the Lord. Amen? Amen. And then you don't have to doubt. A song is a battle. Your praise is a weapon. The Bible said, whoever praises me, when you praise his God, Psalm 50:23, God will make a way. God will shine. God will deliver you. Can I hear an amen? Hallelujah. We like to sing the song, but we don't believe what we're singing. All my life you have been faithful. Do you really believe it? If you believe it, when you sing it, something will happen. Amen? So we have to come to the place to understand that God wants us to be at the place where he wants us to be. Why? You can defeat the enemy. I said you can defeat the enemy. John 4:4, and I already talked about it. John is telling us, you are of God, little children, and you have overcome them. Because he who is in you is greater than he who's in the world. Luke 10:19. Behold, I give to you authority to tread on serpents and scorpions and over all the authority of the enemy, and nothing shall any means hurt you. Amen. You are victorious. You are powerful. You are mighty. You are called to be a giant killer. I said you are called to be a giant killer. You don't believe it, but there is a power so strong in you that it makes the rulers of this world tremble. He who lives in you, they call him Jesus Christ. The devil trembles, the demons tremble when they hear his voice. And he lives in you. He lives in you, and he has promoted you to be a giant killer. I can do all things through Christ, which strengthened me. And lastly, very important, you can be a finisher. Paul said, for I am already being poured out, and the time of my release is there, of his year. But I have fought the good fight. I have finished the course. I have kept the faith. So, conclusion, God's desire toward us is that we all become champions of Christ. Can I hear an amen? We all become champions of Christ. Not just champions, but champions of Christ. In you there is a power that gives you the ability to do more than you can pray or think. That's the Holy Ghost power. But you have to come to the place to understand that to become a champion of Christ, you have to believe, and you have to come at the place to understand that you're fighting
1: a good fight of faith. But not only fight the good fight, but you have to finish the race. And you must keep the faith. What will make you a champion? All things are possible for those who believe. All things are possible who have faith in God. No sickness can kill you. No poverty can destroy you. No weapon of the devil can take you off. They only can take you off when you don't believe. They only can take you on when you give up. But you have to fight. How do we fight? We fight by faith. We fight by reading the word. We fight by being sure that we talk in tongues. We fight by using the name of the Lord Jesus Christ. We fight by naming and using the blood of Jesus. We fight by living a righteous life. We fight by living a holy life. We fight by doing what God has commanded us to do. Because certain things God will speak directly to you and tell you, I want you to do this. And when you do this, you will see the victory. You don't fight by just staying and coming to the church. You fight by being in action. That's why the Bible says in Isaiah 60 verse 1, arise and shine, for the light of your light has come, and for the glory of the Lord has been risen upon you. You will not be shining if you just sit and sit and think God will do something. God will not do nothing. God is waiting on you to move. When you move, God will move. When you stand up, God will stand up. When you fight, God will fight the fight with you. When you believe, God will do something for you. Can I read an amen? Come on, become a champion. Become a champion. Become a champion. Fight the good fight of faith. Don't think about negative things. But start. See yourself in the future. See yourself looking better. See yourself looking stronger. See yourself driving a different car. See yourself, if you're not married, with your husband. See yourself, if you're not married, with your wife. See yourself, even though if it seems impossible, that you're already carrying the baby. See yourself differently. If you want change, you need to do something you have never done before. Champions are not just people that sit in a pew. Champions are action, action. Champions make sure that they do whatever they need to do. Champions are willing to take a risk with God. Champions are willing to come to a place where no one else wants to come. Champions are lonely men and women. Champions are not people that are crawling, that you see that, did you see that, and have negative thoughts. Champions, their focus is fixed on the prize.

glory night and day. Spread my wings and fly away. Champions, see doors that are closed and make sure they can already see it open. Champions, see a way where there is no way. Champions, even if they are in the desert, they see the victory. Champions, they don't stay down. They stand up. You push them down, they stand up. You push them down, they stand up. You push them down, they stand up. You push them down, they stand up. Why? The righteous shall fall 7 times, but they will rise up. They will rise up. You can't keep me down. I will stand up. You can put me in a pit, but I will come out as a king. You can put me in prison, but I will come out victorious. You think you talk negative about me, but one day you will come and bow down before me. Champions, they see themselves already there. Champions, they don't look at their circumstances, but they see themselves in the future, and they look better, they look greater, they look stronger, they look powerful, they see themselves victorious as Christ see them. Come on, somebody give the Lord a clap of ring. Hallelujah. And you know the great thing about this, all of this, God does not see you as weak Christians that cannot make it. He sees you as his sons. He is the King of Kings. And if the King of Kings sees you as his sons, he knows that you're built differently. He knows that when they think you are weak, you're still going to be strong. He know that when they think you're not going to make it, he will make it. You're different. You don't believe it, but I tell you that you're different. You don't believe it, but I tell you, you're completely different. If you don't believe me, just check your life. Some of you should be dead right now, but you're still alive. The devil tried to attack you. He tried to eliminate you, but you're still alive. You know why you're still alive? You can't kill a champion. You know why you're still alive? You can't destroy a vision. You know why you're still alive? God is on your side. The devil can do whatever he wants to do. Some of you went through marriages, and if you look back, you ask yourself, how am I still alive? How am I still stronger? Why? Because you have that champion spirit. The day and night. And today I came to tell you to make sure that you arise and shine, for thy light has come and the glory of the Lord is risen upon you. Come on, let's give the Lord a clap offering for the word. Hallelujah! Hallelujah! Hallelujah! Amen, amen, amen, amen. God is a good God. Come on, lift up your hands. Lift up your hands. Kerebo shataralaba. Redebo satakaba. You're a champion. Victorious. You're reigning with Jesus. Redebo satakaba. Redebo shata. Hallelujah. I want to pray for you. I feel in my spirit that you have people that you were ready to lay down and to leave the fight. But champions, they fall and they rise. They fall and they rise. They fall. And they rise. They fall and they rise. They fall and they rise. 7 times they fall, but they will rise up. Amen. So if you're here tonight, you say, Apostle, I needed this word. I thought I would not make it. I thought I would not come to the place where God wants me.
But tonight God will give you that Holy Spirit, that power, that refreshment that you need. It's resurrection power. Rekama sete relebo shata. Shina marita kosete kaba. If you're here tonight, kerebo shata. Come before the throne of God. Let me pray for you. Hallelujah. Kene mosata ralaba shata. Kerebo shata ralaba. He's an awesome God. Hallelujah. Kenemoshataralaba. For the people that are watching through television, before we leave you, believe that God has called you to be a champion. Believe that God has put every ingredient in you to fight the good fight of faith. Believe that you will keep the faith and finish your course. I pray that God will touch you. I pray that spirit of a champion will rise up. And I pray that as God, His Spirit is touching you, that a change will come in your life and you will arise and shine and be not only the light, but also the salt. May the good Lord bless you and keep you till we meet again. Hallelujah.

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3: 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But until then, we can do it like this.
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1: We are connected to Him. If I am in Christ and He is in me, then I have everything I need.

my life on. Ask for a life vest. He said, son, this is lifelong. Holy Spirit driven. Had to learn to keep the brights on. Putting God in a box like seeing Shaq with some tights on. Well, I've been loosened by the grip of the python. I shed skin.

0: 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She know.
1: Yeah, man, when I'm in Suriname, I listen to Radio Shalom. Boom, bang. Radical one.

0: Ladies and gentlemen, I want you guys to understand a lot of times in this 21st century church, when people sound good, we call them anointed. The Bible says in Isaiah 10 and 27 that the anointing of the Lord does two things. It destroys yokes and it lifts burdens. There is a sound in the vessel of this young lady. She's 16 years old now from Memphis, Tennessee, and she's here tonight to encourage us all that the greater is coming. Can we give a great big First Baptist welcome to our new friend and sister, Ja'Kaylin Carr? Come on, let's love on her, everybody. Enjoy the Lord.
1: Somebody clap those hands and give God some praise all over this place. Oh, come on, you can do better than that. Did anybody come to bless the name of Jesus? Oh, come on, I'm looking for somebody that say, I don't know about you, but I came to give them glory in this place. It says, I'm on the rise. Every time God releases a word over your life, the enemy always try to raise up somebody to come against it. But I'm looking for somebody up in here tonight that'll say, it doesn't matter what the devil says, I'm on the rise. Touch about three people around you and tell them, you're on the rise. You're on the rise. You're on the rise. You're getting ready to rise up from out of some stuff. Somebody ought to shout about it because you're on the rise.

I dare you to just look at somebody and just tell them, you're on the rise. So you're on the rise, yeah. You're on the rise. You're on the rise. Now point to yourself and say, I'm on the rise, yeah. I'm on the rise. Doesn't matter what the devil